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1: Good evening. This is the intergalactic operator. Can I help you?
2: Yes. I'm trying to reach Flight Commander P.R. Johnson on Mars Flight 247.
1: Very well. Hold on, please. You're through.
2: Thank you, operator.

says, oh, wrong number, sorry to waste your time. And I think to myself, why now? Why me? Why?

so heavy now, they're just getting in your way. Look, now you're walking in the Holy Land. Yeah, that's you there.